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3: Good morning. Premier Susan Holt says her government may bring in its own social media restrictions for children, even as Ottawa moves ahead with a national ban for users under 16. Holt's welcoming the federal plan, but says the timeline's unclear and key concerns remain unresolved. She says the province is considering measures such as blocking social media access on school networks. Holt also wants stronger rules and targeted advertising and algorithm-driven content aimed at minors. A child and youth advocate, Kelly Lamrock, supports the federal move but says provinces may need to act faster, according to Brunswick News. He argues tougher limits on advertising and content targeting young people are still needed. A registered nurse is facing allegations of professional misconduct after an incident involving a 71-year-old resident with dementia. The Nurses Association alleges that Abiola Ayabami Moma improperly restrained a woman in a wheelchair for more than 5 hours, blocking her from being able to move. The statement says the resident waved, shouted, cried to get attention while the nurse remained on a couch 10 feet away. Moma also faces allegations of failing to document the restraints or obtain proper consent in the incident in 2023. None of the allegations have been proven. A man from Maine's been found guilty in a deadly shooting that triggered an alert ready warning in northeastern New Brunswick nearly 2 years ago. A jury convicted 49-year-old Keith Martin of second-degree murder in the death of Mark Dwayne Mitchell and attempted murder in the shooting of Silvio Savoie. A case began in September 2024 after Mitchell was found dead and another man injured after a firearm incident at Eskenobitich First Nation. Police issued an alert ready warning and launched an extensive search. Martin was arrested the next day and he remains in custody with sentencing set for September 15th. Atlantic Canadian companies are heading abroad this month to explore new export markets. Under the Atlantic Trade and Investment Growth Strategy, two major trade missions are taking place. Oceans Advance Incorporated is leading businesses to Aquaculture UK in Glasgow today and tomorrow. The Prince Edward Island BioAlliance will be taking an Atlantic delegation to Bio 2026 in San Diego next week. That's the world's largest biotechnology event. The federal government and four Atlantic provinces say missions will help businesses expand and build a more resilient economy. In sports at the World Cup, Spain and Cabo Verde ended up in a scoreless draw. Belgium and Egypt had a 1-1 draw, same as Saudi Arabia and Uruguay. And Iran and New Zealand had a 2-2 draw. The Blue Jays, Red Sox, and Yankees all had yesterday off. Now you're up to date. I'm Darrell Good.
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4: Showers ending near noon today, then cloudy with a risk of thunder showers late this afternoon, looking at a high of 22 for the day. We've got some showers or possible thunder showers early this evening, then clearing and dropping to 10 overnight. Sunny in the morning and early in the afternoon for tomorrow, then a mix of sun and cloud with a 60% chance of showers late in the afternoon and a high of 24. It's 6:04. We're at 15 degrees.
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0: Fleetwood Mac, Don't Stop, 103.9 Max FM. It's Max Mornings. Shano here with you, 11 minutes after 6 o'clock. We're still sitting at 15 degrees. Thank you so much for turning on your radio this morning. So last night, I caught up on the latest episode of Dutton Ranch. Yeah, the spinoff from Yellowstone. I tried to give Marshall's a shot, and it just doesn't have the same feel. I do like Dutton Ranch, though, because it kind of still has that Yellowstone vibe. I find Marshall's kind of went off into, like, the FBI type drama stuff. Yeah, it's not, I'm not really feeling it. But if you liked Yellowstone, Dutton Ranch is very, very good. Lots coming up in the show today. Of course, we're going to be spilling that hot Hollywood tea. We're going to take a trip through time with your old school music news. Shano's question of the D is posted over on the Facebook page, facebook.com/Moncton's Greatest Hits. Head over there to check it out and comment early. And scientists say that there's a mysterious patch of unusually cold water in the North Atlantic. We're going to talk about that coming up in just about 10 minutes.
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0: Platinum Blonde, Standing in the Dark, 103.9 Max FM. Max Mornings, the most amount of mornings you can get with your old pal Shano. Thank you for keeping me company again on this Tuesday morning. So I mentioned earlier that scientists are saying a mysterious patch of unusually cold water in the North Atlantic could be a warning sign that the world is approaching a major climate tipping point. Yeah, I don't know how you feel about that stuff, but the area is south of Greenland and Iceland and nicknamed the Cold Blob. Super original name. It has cooled by nearly 1 degree Celsius every year since 1900, even as the rest of the world's oceans have steadily warmed. A new study published in the Geophysical Research Letters, led by Stefan Ramsdorf, concludes the anomaly is caused by a weakening of the Atlantic meridional overturning circulation, or AMOC. I'm going to say AMOC because those other words hurt my head. The AMOC works like a vast conveyor belt, they say, carrying warm water north from the tropics, and the cold blob sits exactly where the heat normally arrives. Some research suggests the system is now the weakest that it has been in roughly 1,000 years. Okay. Now, I'm no blob scientist or water doctor or whatever, but I think this is pretty clear. I mean, obviously, this is Godzilla. I mean, somebody call Kong and this is all just gonna work itself out.
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1: Good morning. Frontline workers in the greater Moncton area are still facing an unprecedented surge in drug overdoses. Harvest House Atlantic recorded 309 OD reversals between June 1st and 11th, a sharp jump from their baseline of one, two, or three a day. Executive Director Leon Baker says last Thursday was the worst day yet, with the workers responding to 52 ODs. Health officials suspect the local drug supply may contain a potent veterinary tranquilizer, according to CBC. A fire chief, Conrad Landry in Moncton, says firefighter responses have also jumped from 4 or 5 calls a day to about 20. He says they've never seen a spike like this. Naloxone should still be administered in all suspected overdoses. An off-duty RCMP officer in Dieppe is being praised for rescuing a child from a burning home. Constable Xavier Mayer Saint-Marie had just finished his shift on June 3rd when he noticed a fire on Paplier Street. He rushed to the scene, learned a child was trapped inside, so he ran into the burning home, found the child hiding in a hallway as the flames closed in, and carried the child out to safety. Police say most occupants had already made it out, but without the officer's actions, the outcome could have been far more tragic. Then he re-entered the burning duplex to check the adjoining unit and confirm nobody else was inside. A film crew will be shooting a television series in Riverview tonight. The production will depict law enforcement and include police lights on white cars. The filming runs from 8 to 10 p.m. at the Little Gazebo Lookout in Point Park. The lights may also be visible from the waterfront area in downtown Moncton. Kodiak Regional RCMP say the public should be aware of this activity. New Brunswick has become the final province to offer job-protected leave for workers with cancer and other serious illnesses. The Canadian Cancer Society says employees can now take time away for treatment and recovery without fear of losing their jobs. CEO Andrea Seal tells CTV when Canadians are facing cancer, their focus should be on getting better, not on financial hardship. The society says every province now provides 26 or 27 weeks of job-protected leave. In sports, there were 4 draws at the World Cup yesterday. Spain and Cabo Verde were scoreless. Belgium and Egypt, as well as Saudi Arabia and Uruguay, ended up in 1-1 draws. Iran and New Zealand had a 2-2 draw. The Blue Jays, Red Sox, and Yankees were all off yesterday. Now you're up to date. I'm Daryl Good.
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3: We're looking at showers this morning. That's going to end near noon today, then cloudy with a risk of thunder showers late this afternoon. High of 22 for the day. Some showers or possible thunder showers early this evening, then clearing and dropping to 10 overnight, and sunny in the morning and early afternoon for tomorrow. Then a mix of sun and cloud with 60% chance of showers late tomorrow afternoon. High of 24 for tomorrow as well. It's 6:35 and we're at 15 degrees. A few late buses for Francophone South this morning. Bus 606 is running 45 minutes late. 373 and 375 are both running late by an hour and a half.
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0: 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It's 6:44, 15 degrees out there in the Hub City. This is Max Mornings, and we're having ourselves a ton of fun already this morning. Thank you so much for turning on your radio. Just wanted to talk about Big Brothers Big Sisters of Greater Moncton's Max Mentor of the Month. That is brought to you by 103.9 Max FM, Big Brothers Big Sisters of Greater Moncton, and CLG Injury Law. Each month, we award a monthly mentor of the month, celebrating just how awesome those mentors are. The mentor, aka the big, gets a free meal from Greco for themselves and their little. They also get a hoodie to celebrate just how awesome they are. And if you've ever considered being a mentor or a big, well, you can head over to moncton.bigbrothersbigsisters.ca for all that information. Also, keep an eye on their socials. Yesterday was Mentor Monday, where they highlight a mentor every single Monday. And then tomorrow will be Waitlist Wednesday, giving you information on an amazing kiddo who needs a mentor. Once again, that website, moncton.bigbrothersbigsisters.ca. They are in need of mentors, and it's my favorite organization in the city.
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0: From the Born in the USA album, Bruce Springsteen, Dancing in the Dark, 103.9 Max FM, Moncton's greatest hits. It's 6:53. We are sitting at 15 degrees in the Tri-County area, and I am super excited about this event. You can mark it on your calendars right this very minute. August 22nd and 23rd is the Shediac Renaissance Fair. That doesn't sound right. The Shediac Renaissance Fair. See, I like that much better. It's going to be fantastical fun for knights, rogues, nobles, and fools. Oh, I'm allowed to go. That's fantastic. There's going to be field competitions, artisans and merchants, knightly combat, strongman trials, fire shows and fireworks, feasting and drinking, costume competitions, trinket trading and prizes, guest speakers, workshops and storytelling, magic and strange wonders. This is all happening August 22nd and 23rd at Shediac Wonderland. That's Shediac Neptune Drive-In Theater. It's the Renaissance Fair, the Shediac Renaissance Fair.
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1: Good morning. Premier Susan Holt says her government may bring in its own social media restrictions for children, even as Ottawa moves ahead with a national ban for users under 16. Holt's welcoming the federal plan, but says the timeline's unclear and key concerns remain unresolved. She says the province is considering measures such as blocking social media access on school networks. Holt also wants stronger rules and targeted advertising and algorithm-driven content aimed at minors. A child and youth advocate, Kelly Lamrock, supports the federal move but says provinces may need to act faster, according to Brunswick News. He argues tougher limits on advertising and content targeting young people are still needed. A registered nurse is facing allegations of professional misconduct after an incident involving a 71-year-old resident with dementia. The Nurses Association alleges that Abiola Ayabami Moma improperly restrained a woman in a wheelchair for more than 5 hours, blocking her from being able to move. The statement says the resident waved, shouted, cried to get attention while the nurse remained on a couch 10 feet away. Moma also faces allegations of failing to document the restraints or obtain proper consent in the incident in 2023. None of the allegations have been proven. A man from Maine's been found guilty in a deadly shooting that triggered an alert ready warning in northeastern New Brunswick nearly 2 years ago. A jury convicted 49-year-old Keith Martin of second-degree murder in the death of Mark Dwayne Mitchell and attempted murder in the shooting of Sylvio Savoie. A case began in September 2024 after Mitchell was found dead and another man injured after a firearm incident at Eskenobitich First Nation. Police issued an alert ready warning and launched an extensive search. Martin was arrested the next day and he remains in custody with sentencing set for September 15th. Atlantic Canadian companies are heading abroad this month to explore new export markets. Under the Atlantic Trade and Investment Growth Strategy, two major trade missions are taking place. Oceans Advance Incorporated is leading businesses to Aquaculture UK in Glasgow today and tomorrow. The Prince Edward Island BioAlliance will be taking an Atlantic delegation to Bio 2026 in San Diego next week. That's the world's largest biotechnology event. The federal government and four Atlantic provinces say missions will help businesses expand and build a more resilient economy. In sports at the World Cup, Spain and Cabo Verde ended up in a scoreless draw. Belgium and Egypt had a 1-1 draw, same as Saudi Arabia and Uruguay. And Iran and New Zealand had a 2-2 draw. The Blue Jays, Red Sox, and Yankees all had yesterday off. Now you're up to date. I'm Daryl Good.
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4: Showers ending near noon today, then cloudy with a risk of thunder showers late this afternoon, high of 22. We've got some showers or possible thunder showers early this evening, then clearing and dropping to 10 overnight, kicking off the day with sunshine in the morning and the early afternoon for tomorrow, then a mix of sun and cloud and a 60% chance of showers late in the afternoon, high of 24 for tomorrow. 7:03, we're sitting at 15 degrees.
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4: A few late buses for Francophone South this morning. Bus 606 is running 45 minutes late. 373 and 375 are both running late by an hour and a half.
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0: The Northern Pikes Teenland 103.9 Max FM. Max Morning, Shano here with you. Thank you for keeping me company again this morning. It's a little drizzly out there. Yeah, we're sitting at 11 minutes after 7 o'clock, 15 degrees. And there's nothing really better to do on a damp, drizzly morning than have a nice cup of tea. I want to share one with you, and I want to talk all that hot Hollywood gossip. I can't spill that Hollywood tea, however, until we pour a cup. The Athletic says the chairs Taylor Swift and Travis Klee sat on at Rocket Arena during a Cavs-Knicks playoff game were recently auctioned off for $7,000 and $1,405. Timothy Chalamet's chair from Game 4 went for $1,202. Other items like the Game 3 basketball and the nets from the Cleveland games were also sold. The Daily Star says Lionel Richie recently filed papers to trademark the sound of his voice to stop AI copies. The filings include audio of the phrases from his songs like Hello, Is It Me You're Looking For? They also cover Say You, Say Me, and All Night Long. Richie wants to stop others from using his voice in new songs without paying him. Naughty But Nice says that Meghan Markle is allegedly fuming because Prince Harry sat 8 rows back as Timothy Chalamet and Ben Stiller sat courtside during a recent Spurs-Knicks game. A source says Meghan notices everything when it comes to image. To her, seating is status. It's not just about watching the game, it's about who sees you watching the game. Meghan believes Harry is one of the most recognizable men in the world. When he's sitting behind celebrities instead of beside them, she sees it as a message. Meghan knows Prince William and Princess Kate would have been offered front row treatment. Ugh, this lady. Tuesday, teacup spike. Yeah! And that's all the hot Hollywood tea for today. We've got your old school music news coming up in around 10 minutes.
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0: All night long, Lionel Richie, 103.9 Max FM, Max Mornings, your pal Shano here with you. We are sitting at 15 degrees, coming up on 20 after 7, and we are going to clean up all that hot Hollywood tea, and we're going to take a little bit of a trip through time. Yeah, a little history lesson with your old school music news. Kicking things off, back in 1972, David Bowie released his fifth studio album, The Rise and Fall of Ziggy Stardust and the Spiders from Mars, a concept album telling the story of a fictional bisexual alien rock star named Ziggy Stardust. The album, which reached number 5 in the UK and number 75 in the US, has been consistently considered one of the greatest albums of all time. Moving ahead to 1984, Frankie Goes to Hollywood had their second UK number one single with Two Tribes. It stayed at number one for 9 weeks, making Frankie Goes to Hollywood the first band to have their first two singles go to the top of the UK chart. During this run, the group's previous single, Relax, climbed back up the charts to number two. And in 1990, Roxette started a 2-week run at number one on the US singles chart with It Must Have Been Love. The song taken from the film Pretty Woman became the duo's third U.S. number one and a number three hit in the U.K. And that's your old school music news for June 16th. And if you didn't know, now you know.
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4: Good morning. Frontline workers in the greater Moncton area are still facing an unprecedented surge in drug overdoses. Harvest House Atlantic recorded 309 OD reversals between June 1st and 11th, a sharp jump from their baseline of one, two, or three a day. Executive Director Leon Baker says last Thursday was the worst day yet, with the workers responding to 52 ODs. Health officials suspect the local drug supply may contain a potent veterinary tranquilizer, according to CBC. A fire chief, Conrad Landry in Moncton, says firefighter responses have also jumped from 4 or 5 calls a day to about 20. He says they've never seen a spike like this. Naloxone should still be administered in all suspected overdoses. An off-duty RCMP officer in Dieppe is being praised for rescuing a child from a burning home. Constable Xavier Mayer Saint-Marie had just finished his shift on June 3rd when he noticed a fire on Paplier Street. He rushed to the scene, learned a child was trapped inside, so he ran into the burning home, found the child hiding in a hallway as the flames closed in, and carried the child out to safety. Police say most occupants had already made it out, but without the officer's actions, the outcome could have been far more tragic. Then he re-entered the burning duplex to check the adjoining unit and confirm nobody else was inside. A film crew will be shooting a television series in Riverview tonight. The production will depict law enforcement and include police lights on white cars. The filming runs from 8 to 10 p.m. at the Little Gazebo Lookout in Point Park. The lights may also be visible from the waterfront area in downtown Moncton. Kodiak Regional RCMP say the public should be aware of this activity. New Brunswick has become the final province to offer job-protected leave for workers with cancer and other serious illnesses. The Canadian Cancer Society says employees can now take time away for treatment and recovery without fear of losing their jobs. CEO Andrea Seal tells CTV when Canadians are facing cancer, their focus should be on getting better, not on financial hardship. The society says every province now provides 26 or 27 weeks of job-protected leave. In sports, there were 4 draws at the World Cup yesterday. Spain and Cabo Verde were scoreless. Belgium and Egypt, as well as Saudi Arabia and Uruguay, ended up in 1-1 draws. Iran and New Zealand had a 2-2 draw. The Blue Jays, Red Sox, and Yankees were all off yesterday. Now you're up to date. I'm Daryl Good.
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6: We've got showers this morning. They're expected to end near noon today, then cloudy. Risk of thunder showers later in the afternoon and a high of 22 for the day. Some showers or possible thunder showers early this evening, then clearing and dropping to 10 overnight. And sunshine in the morning and early afternoon for tomorrow. Then a mix of sun and cloud with 60% chance of showers late in the afternoon and a high of 24 for the day. 7:35, we're still sitting at 15 degrees.
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0: Bonnie Tyler holding out for a hero. Aren't we all, Bonnie Tyler? Aren't we all? 103.9 Max FM, Moncton's greatest hits. 7:39. We're still sitting at 15 degrees in the Hub City, and I'm over on our website, 103.9maxfm.com. I'm checking out today's web poll question, powered by Vogue Optical. Today's web poll question, the most famous duo of all time. Who is it? Is it Batman and Robin, Sonny and Cher, Abbott and Costello, Lennon and McCartney, Cheech and Chong, Bert and Ernie, or is it Tom and Jerry? Honestly, if I was going to throw an extra person on that list, or an extra duo on that list, I should say, I think you might have to put Jay and Silent Bob on that list. But that's just me. According to Hub Pages, the most famous duo of all time is Lennon and McCartney, and that's followed by Tom and Jerry. But who cares what Hub Pages has to say? I want to know what you have to say. If you would like to cast your vote, head over to the website, 1039maxfm.com. Let us know the most famous duo of all time. Batman and Robin, Sonny and Cher, Abbott and Costello, Lennon and McCartney, Cheech and Chong, Bert and Ernie, Tom and Jerry. Those are your options. We'll check in here in a little bit to see where those numbers are landing.
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0: The Paola's Eyes of a Stranger, 103.9, Max FM, 7:54. We're still at 15 degrees out there. It's cloudy, but the temperature's about right. So, hey, no complaints from this cat. Also, I'm inside, so I'm not going to complain. We are 10 days away from Innovative Hybrid Wrestling's Riverview Sunfest show. Yes, every year they've been a part of Sunfest in Riverview. It's going to be awesome. IHW, Friday, June 26th at the Coverdale Rec Center. That's 50 Runnymede Road. Ringside and Megapass doors open at 6:30 p.m. with bell time at 6:45, and then general admission doors at 7:15 with bell time at 7:30. 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If you see the posters around as well, there's also a QR code you can scan to get you where you need to go. And a 50-50 at the show, with proceeds going towards the Autism Resource Center, Southeastern New Brunswick. A very, very good cause. In action, you're going to see the IHW champion. Yeah, Cody Deaner. Yeah. Total Nonstop Action's very own Cody Deaner is IHW champion. He's going to be defending his title against Chip Chambers. You're also going to see the Maritime Luchador, the Lucha Man Fantana, in an IHW Honor Championship match. He's going to be defending his championship against Chevron, and so many more of your IHW megastars and your favorite wrestlers. Hopefully I'm in that mix as well, because I'm going to be wrestling at that show as well. Swing by. You can get all the information on our website, 1039maxfm.com, under events.
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5: Good morning. Premier Susan Holt says her government may bring in its own social media restrictions for children, even as Ottawa moves ahead with a national ban for users under 16. Holt's welcoming the federal plan, but says the timeline's unclear and key concerns remain unresolved. She says the province is considering measures such as blocking social media access on school networks. Holt also wants stronger rules and targeted advertising and algorithm-driven content aimed at minors. A child and youth advocate, Kelly Lamrock, supports the federal move but says provinces may need to act faster, according to Brunswick News. He argues tougher limits on advertising and content targeting young people are still needed. A registered nurse is facing allegations of professional misconduct after an incident involving a 71-year-old resident with dementia. The Nurses Association alleges that Abiola Ayabami Moma improperly restrained a woman in a wheelchair for more than 5 hours, blocking her from being able to move. The statement says the resident waved, shouted, cried to get attention while the nurse remained on a couch 10 feet away. Moma also faces allegations of failing to document the restraints or obtain proper consent in the incident in 2023. None of the allegations have been proven. A man from Maine's been found guilty in a deadly shooting that triggered an alert ready warning in northeastern New Brunswick nearly 2 years ago. A jury convicted 49-year-old Keith Martin of second-degree murder in the death of Mark Dwayne Mitchell and attempted murder in the shooting of Sylvie Savoie. That case began in September 2024 after Mitchell was found dead and another man injured after a firearm incident at Eskinobeditch First Nation. Police issued an alert ready warning and launched an extensive search. Martin was arrested the next day and he remains in custody with sentencing set for September 15th. Atlantic Canadian companies are heading abroad this month to explore new export markets. Under the Atlantic Trade and Investment Growth Strategy, two major trade missions are taking place. Oceans Advance Incorporated is leading businesses to Aquaculture UK in Glasgow today and tomorrow. The Prince Edward Island BioAlliance will be taking an Atlantic delegation to Bio 2026 in San Diego next week. That's the world's largest biotechnology event. The federal government and four Atlantic provinces say missions will help businesses expand and build a more resilient economy. In sports at the World Cup, Spain and Cabo Verde ended up in a scoreless draw. Belgium and Egypt had a 1-1 draw, same as Saudi Arabia and Uruguay. And Iran and New Zealand had a 2-2 draw. The Blue Jays, Red Sox, and Yankees all had yesterday off. Now you're up to date. I'm Daryl Good.
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8: We've got showers ending near noon today, then cloudy with a risk of thunder showers late this afternoon, high of 22. Some showers or possible thunder showers early this evening as well, then clearing and dropping to 10 overnight, and sunny in the morning and early afternoon for tomorrow, then a mix of sun and cloud with a 60% chance of showers late tomorrow afternoon and a high of 24. We're at 804. We've climbed up to 16.
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0: Great Big C, consequence-free, 103.9 Max FM, 11 minutes after 8 o'clock. We're at 16 degrees in our beautiful city, and I'm over on the Facebook page, facebook.com/Moncton's Greatest Hits, because, come on, sing with me, it's question time. Shano's question of the D has been posted over on the Facebook page. Today's question of the D, I want to know, what's a Canadian invention that not many people know was actually invented in Canada? That's what I want to know. You got one? You got a good old gem there? Let me know. Facebook.com/Moncton's Greatest Hits. Coming up here in about 10 minutes, we're going to read some of your answers, and I'm going to give you some that you may not have known too.
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0: Gowan, Strange Animal, 103.9 Max FM, Max Mornings. My name is Shano. Just about to turn 8:23. We're at 16 degrees in the Hub City, and we're talking Shano's Question of the D. It's posted over on the Facebook page, facebook.com/Moncton's Greatest Hits. Today's Question of the D, I wanted to know, a Canadian invention that not many people know was invented in Canada. Lots of really great answers. This is an interesting one for sure. I would be remiss if we didn't mention the McFlurry invented in Bathurst, New Brunswick. Of course, that one's very, very cool. Some of the ones I didn't know, Kathy says insulin is a Canadian invention. The ice cream cone, that gem, is from Donna. The Robertson screwdriver, I did know that, but in absolutely the best. The Robinson screw is the best. That one came from Michael. Sherry, being a silly butt, says potholes. Yeah, I don't know if they were invented here, but we sure got a lot of them. That is for sure. Also, penicillin was another one that I thought was very interesting. Some of the ones that I don't see posted over there as of yet anyway is peanut butter. Yeah, peanut butter is actually a Canadian invention. It was invented in Montreal in 1884 by Marcellus Gilmore. And you know that whole Hawaiian or pineapple on pizza debate? Yeah, well, the Hawaiian pizza. Yeah, that was invented in Canada. Chatham, Ontario, 1962. By Sam, I don't know how to say his last name, Pancopoulos? Anyway, so yeah, that whole pineapple on pizza debate, that's our fault.
1: Oh, what is that smell? Quick, close the door! Did the door just fall off?
2: Yep.
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1: Good morning. Frontline workers in the greater Moncton area are still facing an unprecedented surge in drug overdoses. Harvest House Atlantic recorded 309 OD reversals between June 1st and 11th, a sharp jump from their baseline of one, two, or three a day. Executive Director Leon Baker says last Thursday was the worst day yet, with the workers responding to 52 ODs. Health officials suspect the local drug supply may contain a potent veterinary tranquilizer, according to CBC. A fire chief, Conrad Landry in Moncton, says firefighter responses have also jumped from four or five calls a day to about 20. He says they've never seen a spike like this. Naloxone should still be administered in all suspected overdoses. An off-duty RCMP officer in Dieppe is being praised for rescuing a child from a burning home. Constable Xavier Mayer Saint-Marie had just finished his shift on June 3rd when he noticed a fire on Paplier Street. He rushed to the scene, learned a child was trapped inside, so he ran into the burning home, found the child hiding in a hallway as the flames closed in, and carried the child out to safety. Police say most occupants had already made it out, but without the officer's actions, the outcome could have been far more tragic. Then he re-entered the burning duplex to check the adjoining unit and confirm nobody else was inside. A film crew will be shooting a television series in Riverview tonight. The production will depict law enforcement and include police lights on white cars. The filming runs from 8 to 10 p.m. at the Little Gazebo Lookout in Point Park. The lights may also be visible from the waterfront area in downtown Moncton. Kodiak Regional RCMP say the public should be aware of this activity. New Brunswick has become the final province to offer job-protected leave for workers with cancer and other serious illnesses. The Canadian Cancer Society says employees can now take time away for treatment and recovery without fear of losing their jobs. CEO Andrea Seal tells CTV when Canadians are facing cancer, their focus should be on getting better, not on financial hardship. The society says every province now provides 26 or 27 weeks of job-protected leave. In sports, there were four draws at the World Cup yesterday. Spain and Cabo Verde were scoreless. Belgium and Egypt, as well as Saudi Arabia and Uruguay, ended up in 1-1 draws. Iran and New Zealand had a 2-2 draw. The Blue Jays, Red Sox, and Yankees were all off yesterday. Now you're up to date. I'm Daryl Good.
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2: No showers right now, but we are expecting some more this morning. That's going to end near noon today, then cloudy with a risk of thunder showers late in the afternoon and a high of 22. Some showers are possible, thunder showers early this evening as well, then clearing and dropping to 10 overnight, and sunshine in the morning and early afternoon for tomorrow, then a mix of sun and cloud with a 60% chance of showers late in the afternoon and a high of 24 for tomorrow. It's 8:33 and we're at 16.
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0: The Beatles, Here Comes the Sun, 103.9 Max FM. It's 20 to 9. We're still sitting at 16 degrees, and I'm back over on our website, 103.9maxfm.com. I'm checking out the results so far for our web poll question, powered by Vogue Optical. Today's web poll question, if you missed it earlier, who's the most famous duo of all time? Is it Batman and Robin, Sonny and Cher, Abbott and Costello, Lennon and McCartney, Cheech and Chong, Bert and Ernie, or is it Tom and Jerry? I mentioned earlier that according to a certain survey, the top one was Lennon and McCartney, followed by Tom and Jerry. This is not the results I'm seeing, but actually for the first time since we started doing this thing, we've got a four-way tie for first. Yeah, Batman and Robin, Sonny and Cher, Cheech and Chong, and Bert and Ernie all have 18% of the vote, and then a second place tie with Abbott and Costello and Lennon and McCartney both at 14%, Tom and Jerry with 0. I find that pretty interesting. I don't know about you, but I do. If you would like to cast your vote, 1039maxfm.com is the place to do so, and remember, it's completely anonymous.
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Alana Miles, Black Velvet, 103.9 Max FM, 8:52, still sitting at 16 degrees, and we are less than a week away from us wanting to fuel your summer. Yeah, $250 in free gas every single week this summer. This starts on June 22nd, so this coming Monday, you're going to hear the fuel alert, you're going to find that summer cruiser out in the community, and then you're going to scan the QR code for your chance to win $250 in gas every single week, because summer is way too short to stay parked in the driveway and gas is way too expensive for you not to have a wonderful summer. So this is brought to you by Downtown Moncton, Taylor Ford, Bob's Heating and Cooling, Remington Leisurescapes, Five Star Towing, The Bunker, City

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This is it for me, done for the day. Thank you so much for being the best part of my Tuesday morning. I'll be back with you again tomorrow. I'll chat you up a bit more. We'll have ourselves some more fun. And until then, you keep being you. It's the very best person that you can be.

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1: 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Thanks for another $80. 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
17: Cloudy, scattered showers or thunder showers today, high around 22, the humid index 26. Partly cloudy with scattered showers or thunder showers early this evening before clearing. Patchy fog overnight with a low of 10. Sunny tomorrow morning and early afternoon, then a mix of sun and cloud. Possible showers or thunder showers late in the day, the high near 24. A mix of sun and cloud Thursday and 23.
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7: Looking at a mix of sun and cloud through the afternoon with a 60% chance of showers and the risk of a thunder shower later. The wind northwest, the high 22, humidex of 26. The chance of showers into the early evening, risk of a thunder shower, then clearing off, and then overnight fog patches and 10. Sunshine tomorrow morning and early afternoon with the clouds rolling in later in the day with the risk of a thunder shower along with those, and a high of 24, humidex of 27. Sun and cloud and 23 on Thursday.
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11: Looking at a mix of sun and cloud through the afternoon with a 60% chance of showers and the risk of a thunder shower later. The wind northwest, the high 22, humidex of 26. The chance of showers into the early evening, risk of a thunder shower, then clearing off, and then overnight fog patches and 10. Sunshine tomorrow morning and early afternoon with the clouds rolling in later in the day with the risk of a thunder shower along with those, and a high of 24, humidex of 27. Sun and cloud and 23 on Thursday.
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5: Looking at a mix of sun and cloud through the afternoon with a 60% chance of showers and the risk of a thunder shower later. The wind northwest, the high 22, humidex of 26. The chance of showers into the early evening, risk of a thunder shower, then clearing off, and then overnight fog patches and 10. Sunshine tomorrow morning and early afternoon with the clouds rolling in later in the day with the risk of a thunder shower along with those, and a high of 24, humidex of 27. Sun and cloud and 23 on Thursday.
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0: Bob Seger, Night Moves, greatest hits for the Maritimes, Honeymoon Sweet New Girl Now, and Prince, Little Red Corvette. I had a little car once upon a time, not too many years ago, actually. It wasn't a Corvette. It was a sports car, and it was little. And I'd wanted one since I was in my 20s, and now in my 40s, you know. Now is when you can afford the stuff. They're harder to get out of now, though, than they would have been back in the day. So, anyway, still a lot of fun once you're in, and... You know, it's just a mental challenge to know you're going to have to get out of it eventually.
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0: Dancing on my own ground, it's Gowan. Greatest Hits for the Maritimes, I'm Nathan. Enjoying your day at work? Are you living the dream, doing what you always wanted to do? Maybe not. Well, this woman finally has her dream job. But we talked about this, actually. Burger King was looking for, Wendy's was looking for a chief tasting officer. And they have hired their new chief tasting officer. Amber Luster is her name. She won herself the job as part of a contest. Her job includes promoting the restaurant and giving her opinion on current new food items. Here's a quote from her. As a lifelong fan of the Son of the Baconator combo with nuggets, honey mustard, and a Frosty, of course, I'm thrilled to dive into my new role with this iconic brand. Oh, and by the way, it comes with a salary of $100,000, and I'm sure she won't have to even pay for the food.
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7: Looking at a mix of sun and clouds for the afternoon with a 60% chance of showers and the risk of a thunder shower later. The wind northwest, the high 22, humidex of 26. That chance of showers into the early evening, risk of a thunder shower, then clearing off, and then overnight fog patches and 10. Sunshine tomorrow morning and early afternoon with the clouds rolling in later in the day with the risk of a thunder shower along with those, and a high of 24, humidex of 27. Sun and cloud and 23 on Thursday.
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0: ABC when Smokey sings. Greatest hits for the Maritimes, a tribute to, of course, Smokey Robinson. A couple songs you might not know were tribute songs. Wake Me Up When September Ends. Billy Joe Armstrong wrote it for his father. He passed away when the singer was just 10 years old. So he probably didn't want to deal with the Wake Me Up When It's Over. Back in Black, actually the entire album was a tribute to the lead singer, Bon Scott, who died just months earlier. James Taylor's Fire and Rain. I love that song. He lost a childhood friend, Suzanne Schneer. Yep, she took her own life, and he wrote that song for her. Alice in Chains' Wood, tribute to Andrew Wood, Wood being spelled W-O-U-L-D, but the man's name is Andrew Wood, singer of Mother Love Bone. And Lady Gaga's Edge of Glory was directly inspired by the passing of her her grandfather, serving as a tribute to him. So a couple songs you've probably heard before, maybe some of them you love. Those are all tributes. Coming up next, we have Aretha Franklin and Respect.
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0: The Tragically Hip and Boots or Hearts. Greatest hits for the Maritimes and the concert that I felt the whole country watched. A national celebration, the Tragically Hip's historic final concert, August 20th, 2016, in Kingston, Ontario. There were community parties, drive-in theaters were playing it. It was almost like the gold medal game at the Olympics. It's kind of what that felt like. And that's going to be rebroadcast commercial-free and streamed on August the 22nd, and that's going to mark the 10th anniversary of that concert. 10 years and 2 days, but I mean, it's the 10th anniversary. So keep that in mind. And it's 7 o'clock local time. So it's going to be 7 o'clock in Halifax, 7 o'clock in Regina, 7 o'clock in Red Deer, Alberta, whatever 7 o'clock is local time. It will be showing. So be sure to check it out.
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12: Looking at a mix of sun and cloud through the afternoon with a 60% chance of showers and the risk of a thunder shower later. The wind northwest, the high 22, humidex of 26. That chance of showers into the early evening, risk of a thunder shower, then clearing off, and then overnight fog patches and 10. Sunshine tomorrow morning and early afternoon with the clouds rolling in later in the day with the risk of a thunder shower along with those, and a high of 24, humidex of 27. Sun and cloud and 23 on Thursday.
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0: greatest hits for the Maritimes and ironic Alanis Morissette. I'm Nathan. We are coming up to 4 o'clock, and this evening, if you're looking for something to do, the Acoustica Concert Series features music at Victoria Park every Tuesday between 7 and 8. 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Now, I need to double check to see if the Wharf Village has started yet. I know they were starting a little bit later on, but if you want more information on this, it's very simple. You can either go directly to the city's website or Tourism New Brunswick.
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0: Brian Adams, back to you. Greatest hits for the Maritimes. And do you do it back to you? Return the favor. Somebody does something nice for you. The unwritten rule. It may apply only between equals. For example, friends, peers, coworkers. So if you're with a coworker and, I don't know, maybe you're on the road somewhere, you pick up the tab for lunch, you would expect them to pick up the tab in return the next time you have lunch. That sounds fair. Let's say your boss treated you to lunch. Your boss would not expect you to buy them lunch after. Make sense? You take your kids out for a meal, you don't expect them to buy the meal next time. So, I don't want to say there's superiors and inferiors, but there's a hierarchy. A boss is above an employee. A parent would be not above a child, but in responsibility and maturity, and in that way, they would. So, if you're the lower rank, these are bad words I'm using, but you get the idea. Or you're in an unequal relationship. It's not expected to be reciprocated. Now, that doesn't mean if you're cheaper than the other person, but you're still, you know, your friends, you're just the cheap one. That doesn't cut it.
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0: Queen, Radio Gaga, greatest hits for the Maritimes. So, of course, the World Cup is on. And some fans are using it not because they're fans of soccer. They're looking for love. A New Jersey woman is chasing romance, dropped $2,000 on tickets, and has plans to visit Philadelphia, Kansas, Boston, and Dallas in hopes of meeting soccer fans and maybe finding the one. There's so many different parties and outings where people will be congregating and having a good time that she wants to find the guy, the right one. Dating pool, she said, quote, has expanded so much more. And she's not the only one. Other women are using the games to find men as well. So, I don't know, your local community event, perhaps. Just saying, it could happen.
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10: Looking at a mix of sun and cloud through the afternoon with a 60% chance of showers and the risk of a thunder shower later. The wind northwest, the high 22, humidex of 26. A chance of showers into the early evening, risk of a thunder shower, then clearing off, and then overnight fog patches and 10. Sunshine tomorrow morning and early afternoon with the clouds rolling in later in the day with the risk of a thunder shower along with those, and a high of 24, humidex of 27. Sun and cloud and 23 on Thursday.
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3: Well, good afternoon. A lawyer has told a federal court judge that a transgender woman should be transferred out of a men's maximum security prison because she fears for her safety. 58-year-old Amanda Joy Cooper is incarcerated in New Brunswick. Lawyer Jessica Rose says male inmates have harassed and assaulted Cooper since she came out as a woman in 2020. Rose says Cooper underwent gender-affirming surgery last year. Correctional Service Canada transferred Cooper to another men's prison in Ontario instead of a women's institution. Federal lawyer Laura Rhodes says women's prisons are less restrictive and not suitable for a dangerous offender. Cooper was convicted of multiple sex assaults against women and was declared a dangerous offender in 2001. A judge has reserved her decision. Mounties are asking for help from the public to identify a driver involved in a hit-and-run crash in Shediac. Now, police say the collision happened May 11th at the intersection of Inglis and Main Streets. Investigators say a blue Chevy Equinox struck another vehicle and left the scene before officers arrived. One person was taken to hospital with what police described as minor injuries. The Mounties have since located the Equinox, but they're still trying to determine who was behind the wheel at the time of the crash. Anyone who witnessed the collision or has information is asked to contact the Shediac Detachment. Moncton's pilot project that added two dedicated patrol officers to the downtown core is being hailed as a success. Kodiak RCMP Superintendent Benoit Gillette says during the eight-week program, there was a 25% increase in drug and traffic enforcement, but property crimes and crimes against people were down. Gillette says crime initially goes up with more officers because they arrest more people, but it is a long-term deterrent effect. The previous council approved $288,000 for the program, which cost an estimated $36,000 a week. Mayor Sean Crossman says the future of the program is now up to the new council, according to CBC. Moncton's new city council started its mandate with Paul Richard elected deputy mayor. Mayor Sean Crossman chaired the first meeting last night. Council unanimously chose Richard for the one-year position. In other business, food bank director Christina Todd told councillors demand keeps rising because of inflation and higher food prices. The Peter McKee Community Food Center saw a 12% jump in senior clients last year and distributed more than $7 million worth of food. Taylor says many former donors are now clients, and the organization needs more support to keep up with growing needs, according to the Times and Transcript. Council also heard updates on downtown policing and approved a new $7 million storage building for public works. The City of Moncton is accepting nominations for the Order of Moncton, the highest honor in the city. The annual awards recognize residents for outstanding achievements and major contributions to Moncton's social, cultural, or economic life. Nominees must be current or former long-term residents who have brought honor to the city on a national or international level. Nominations and support letters are due by Friday, September 11th. Forms are available online or by emailing the mayor's office. Current elected officials and judges are not eligible. There's a list of past recipients on the city's website. Prime Minister Mark Carney met with Ukrainian President Volodymyr Zelensky at the side of the G7 leader summit in France today. Carney strongly condemned Russia's latest attack on Kyiv, including a strike on a historic monastery that's a sacred site in Ukraine and for Eastern Christianity. They also discussed Ukraine's battlefield victories and resilience. Carney reaffirming Canada's continued commitment to support, including a $2.8 billion in military assistance this year. Canada has also imposed sanctions targeting 3,400 individuals and entities. He promised more sanctions are coming against Russia's shadow fleet of tankers, energy revenues, defense industrial sectors, and disinformation actors. The Canadian Armed Forces is also continuing to train Ukrainian soldiers. Graduation season is here, and for one patient in hospital, an unforgettable experience, all thanks to hospital staff. Jen Nicholson explains.
4: The inpatient unit nursing team at Horizons Upper River Valley Hospital recently created an unforgettable celebration for a patient and her family. An online release says the patient's condition made it difficult to attend her son's high school graduation, and the team brought the ceremony to the Upper River Valley Hospital. With support from the school administration, the graduate received his diploma with his mother beaming in the front row. The hospital team added touches like decorations, a gift, snacks, and cake. A release says the day was a reminder of the compassion and dedication that defines the inpatient unit nursing team within Horizons Network. For MBS News, I'm Jen Nicholson.
3: In sports, France plays Senegal at the World Cup, with Norway taking on Iraq. Argentina is taking on Algeria in a game starting at 10 tonight. And starting at 1 o'clock tomorrow morning, Austria plays Jordan. In baseball, the Blue Jays opening a series against the Red Sox at Fenway, and the Yankees host the White Sox. Now you're up to date. I'm Sheldon McLeod.
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3: Looking at a mix of sun and cloud through the afternoon with a 60% chance of showers and the risk of a thunder shower later. The wind northwest, the high 22, humidex of 26. The chance of showers into the early evening. Risk of a thunder shower, then clearing off, and then overnight fog patches and 10. Sunshine tomorrow morning and early afternoon, with the clouds rolling in later in the day with the risk of a thunder shower along with those, and a high of 24, humidex of 27. Sun and cloud and 23 on Thursday.
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0: Greatest hits for the Maritimes and Hearts with Never. Wrapping up the All 80s Feel Good Drive Home, I'm Nathan. On this day in 80s history, the movie The Blues Brothers premieres in Chicago, of course, adapted from John Belushi and Dan Aykroyd's SNL skit. And Ghostbusters 2 released in theaters on this day in 1989. You think that would be right around Halloween? No, it's for the blockbuster movie season. So a couple of things on this day in 80s history. Also on this day, not 80s history, but he was a big star in the 80s. Phil Collins got his star on the Hollywood Walk of Fame in the 90s on this day.
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0: Odds It Falls Apart. Greatest hits for the Maritimes. I'm Nathan. Maybe every year you start thinking more and more retirement is coming. What are you going to do? You know, when the bank account stops going up and starts going down, maybe you're looking at retiring somewhere where it might be a little more affordable. And according to the Retirement Abroad Index of 2026 from the Expat Group, based on healthcare access, visa requirements, cost of living, and the ease of settling into a new country, you might want to try these five. These are the top five. Philippines comes in at number one. Thailand, Colombia, Portugal, and South Africa. Now, you might want to visit several times before you decide to make this move. I know of an individual who won't be named, but I do know of an individual who was somewhere with his wife. I think it was in Central America, and they saw an opportunity for cheap, affordable living. So they said they were going to do it, sold absolutely everything, everything in their house, their home, sold it all. Within 6 months, they were back. Yeah, political unrest, it wasn't safe. So you got to take that under consideration. But it's also dawned on me, too. Where can you live better quality of life for the money you have?
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7: Looking at a mix of sun and cloud through the afternoon with a 60% chance of showers and the risk of a thunder shower later. The wind northwest, the high 22, humidex at 26. The chance of showers into the early evening, risk of a thunder shower, then clearing off, and then overnight fog patches and 10. Sunshine tomorrow morning and early afternoon with the clouds rolling in later in the day with the risk of a thunder shower along with those, and a high of 24, humidex of 27. Sun and cloud and 23 on Thursday.
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0: Greatest hits for the Maritimes and Rosanna with Toto. Enjoy your evening. Remember, Acoustica Concert Series today, Victoria Park, is every Tuesday. Thursday evenings will be a different restaurant, a different patio downtown Moncton, and Magnetic Hill Wharf Village. I think that's new to this year. If I'm wrong, I'm sorry, but I think that's new to this year if you want to check that out. And that started a little later, but it will be the first one this week for them as well. So again, if you're joining tonight, you're going to enjoy tonight. It's Victoria Park.
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8: Looking at a mix of sun and cloud through the afternoon with a 60% chance of showers and the risk of a thunder shower later. The wind northwest, the high 22, humidex of 26. The chance of showers into the early evening, risk of a thunder shower, then clearing off, and then overnight fog patches and 10. Sunshine tomorrow morning and early afternoon with the clouds rolling in later in the day with the risk of a thunder shower along with those, and a high of 24, humidex of 27. Sun and cloud and 23 on Thursday.
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